0: doctor.
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0: 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We only came.
1: If a album could hurt my soul.